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0: I'm clear from the scene. Beginning mileage. Mileage 13242. 242, I'll be transporting Ms. Latrice over to the Quad Cities Airport to get a new rental.
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0: go ahead. Arnett Quad Cities Airport, ending mileage 13273. 13273.

Spring District 2, wanted investigation, unlawful use of weapon, LaSalle County. Spring Units Troop 2, Spring Number 349, wanted investigation, unlawful use of weapon, IED Eastbound Mopus 87, 2041. Wanted investigation, unlawful use of weapon, IED Eastbound Mopus 87, 2041. White pickup truck, flatbed trailer hauling three cars, white pickup truck, flatbed trailer hauling three cars, driver male white, displayed a pistol out the window. Display the pistol out the window. Complete about the sign. However, reasonable grounds justify it. State Police 2 soon. KC 7-7-4.

California is to updated 1028, identified number 349, want investigation on lawful use of weapon, IED eastbound, mile post 87, 2041. Whispering is trip 2, updated 1028, on whisper number 349, want investigation, unlawful use of weapon, IED eastbound, mile post 87, 2041, white pickup truck, flatbed trailer hauling 3 cars, white pickup truck, flatbed trailer hauling 3 cars, Pennsylvania, SX-ray, see Charles, SX-ray, 4687. Pennsylvania, SX-ray, see Charles, SX-ray, 4687, 1028, no record, driver male white, display pistol out the window. Complaint has not been signed, however, reasonable grounds to justify an investigative stop has been established. Simply 22 Sterling, KC 774.

0: Eastern when 260 traffic's out. Sterling 260 traffic south, 80 westbound 1780, westbound 17, you know, white Sprinter van pulling a U-Haul trailer. Virginia 188497 T-Tom over Mary. 188497 T-Tom over Mary, Virginia.
1: T-60 Virginia 188497 T-Tom, Amarius clear, a white

0: 0268. 1028. 1028 on a white Dodge van. White Dodge van, Florida, KKing Wyong 740H Henry. Florida, KKing Wyong 740H Henry.
1: T60 Florida, KKing Wyong 740H Henry is clear. White 2021 Ram van.

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1: 260, go ahead.
0: Charlie 260, we'll be relocating to scale 12.
1: 10-4. Charles 218 status.
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0: 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Unknown.
1: Go for 273.
0: 273-1050 unknown, I-80 eastbound mile post 90, I-80 eastbound mile post 90 for truck pressure, semi-trailer that struck the guardrail. Ottawa does have a unit en route. Unknown injuries.
1: 10-4 will be en route from LaSalle headquarters, put 2.
0: Blocking part of the right lane.
1: 10-4.
2: 9-2-7, you can attach me that I've been route from post.
0: 270-10-4.

0: running through 48.
1: 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I'm in Ottawa.
2: 248, 10-4.

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0: 273, Ottawa TD, checked the area from mile post 90 to 93, did not find a semi. They did locate a FedEx truck that was westbound, just west of Iden. They have a service truck on scene.
1: Sorry, 248, that is correct. I just got onto 80 from Illinois 23 going westbound. There is a FedEx on the side of the road with a service truck. They are not in the lane. They are not of lane blockage either. And I am clearing to the 87. I'll flip back around and I'll double check all the way to the 93 as well.
0: 248, 10-4.

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1: 273-74.
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0: 248, information. 248, information. I cleared westbound to 87, flipped, cleared eastbound to the 93. There was not a truck or a semi-trailer on the side of the road there, although there is a motorist assist that I noticed that I drove past at the 93 right before the exit going eastbound. He's hauling some sort of trailer in the back. That may be what they're talking about. He's not a lane blockage, though.
1: 248-10-4.
2: Go ahead. 273, we'll be en route to the motorist at Mapo 73.

This bring you through to cancellation. Cancel is spring number 349. On investigation, a law face a weapon at 80 Eastbound Mobile 87-2041. White pickup truck, flatbed trailer hauling three cars. Vehicle was stopped by Grundy County. Complaint unfounded. 2 Sterling, 57.

Sterling 261, 1027. Go ahead. Bryant, B-R-Y-A-N-T. We're saying Julian, J-U-L-I-A-N. No, that's A. Adam. Bryant, Julian, A. Adam, male, 012883. 012883.

0: 261, 1061.
1: Go ahead.
0: Julian Adam Bryant, male, 01/28/1983. Caution, subject reported to be on probation or supervised release status, discharged out. Do not search, detain, or arrest based solely on this record. Male, black, 43/61/235. 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
0: 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It's an active protection order on file. 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
1: Give me a black 12-foot enclosed trailer. 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P-Paul, K-King, T-Tom, over A-Adam. 6335. P-Paul, K-King, T-Tom, over A-Adam.

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1: Right. Okay. T-Tom, A. Adam. 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
1: Two 48, 10-4.

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1: Two 48, 10-4.

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0: Charles 215, 10-4, Charles 217 status.
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0: 217, 10-4.

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1: Sterling 273, secure 30.
0: 273, 10-4.
1: Sterling 273, information.
0: 273,
1: 5. Sterling 273, information. If you can start the next rotational tow, we'll need a tow for the truck and the trailer. It's a 14-foot enclosed trailer.
0: Okay. 10-4, is it loaded with anything?

0: The driver said that he's unaware of the exact weight, but he's carrying 73 bundles of roofing shingles.
1: Okay.

0: Skyline 273.
1: What?
0: Skyline 273, can you attach a crash report number?
1: Do you need a tow driver as well?
0: Negative, just a crash report.
1: 10-4.

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1: 10-4.
0: Two-seventy-three, snow dance will be en route for your tow. Snow dance.
1: 10-4.

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0: Ten 50 car versus Deer, Illinois 71 East 24th Road. Illinois 71 East 24th Road. Black Toyota Camry, struck Deer, vehicle is not drivable.
2: 10-4, I'll be en route, code 1 from the 73.
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0: Intercom, Lifelight 5's arrival back at base, nothing debrief.
1: 5-5, landed. Be advised, I do have a turnaround request for you. It's for Health Streeter to St. Francis in Peoria. No priority claims.
0: Okay, checking weather, Streeter to St. Francis, and I'm going to need, we need a medical, a couple of things, and then I need to throw some gas on, so there'll be a slight delay for that.
1: Copy, delay for restock and refuel.
0: What's the flight number and everything, though?
1: Flight number I have for you is 02353. Patient weight is 10 kilos.
0: Sorry, 02353 and 10 kilos. And like I said, we'll try to do a quick turnaround here.
1: Copy.

0: 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Stand back for 28.
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1: 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I'll take a crash report number and a tow.
0: 270, 10-4.
1: And 270, I'll 1028.
0: 270, go ahead.
1: R Robert 494026. Robert 494026. It's gonna be a black Toyota Camry. Black Toyota Camry.
0: R Robert 494026. Clear 2011 Toyota sedan.

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Isaiah, Boone, female, black, 13, 5'4", 150, brown, brown. 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

0: Y45.
1: Four one five five, flight com, go ahead.
0: Yeah, we're 5 out, lower north. Just had a question. Is there, you hearing anything on the scanner or whatever, something going on over between Baltimore and Washington? We're seeing like 8 or 12 cop cars all set up on the different intersections.
1: Copy, 5 minutes out, and I have nothing that's come in or that I have gotten through the grapevine about anything going over that. Going on over that way.
0: Okay. Yeah. Just looks like they've got quite the grid set up with the cop cars.
2: Wi-Fi 5 from Wi-Fi 1, med crew.
0: Yeah, go ahead.
2: I think ISP and some other counties were in a car chase looking for some bank robbers, but they're on foot right now.
0: Right. The coroner's assistant, but you're not available.
2: Also not my county.
0: Well, thanks for the update.

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1: 273, go ahead.
0: Skyline 273, traffic stop. IED eastbound at the 77. IED eastbound at the 77. White pickup truck, Iowa 28. P. Paul K. King, B. Victor, 830. P. Paul K. King, B. Victor, 830.

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1: 260, 10-4.

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1: 239, go ahead.
0: Sterling 239, traffic stop, Route 23 and David Road, Route 23 and David Road. Red passenger car, red passenger car. 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
1: Good.
0: Motors assist, I-80 eastbound, Mapos 81. I-80 eastbound, Mapos 81. A GMC pickup truck is on the shoulder. Male subject is out of the vehicle and seems distraught. Male, white, with no clothes on.
1: 10-4.

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0: 261 Sterling. Dead deer.
1: Go ahead.
0: I-80 eastbound, mile post 25 and a half. I-80 eastbound, mile post 25 and a half for deceased deer in the roadway.
1: Temper.

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1: 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I've cleared down from the 81 to the 84. I jumped down to the 77.

0: Sterling 239 to 270. We're going to head up to Utica, check out our air, sir.
1: 10-4. I'm going to flip here. I checked down to the 86. I've got nothing showing. I just saw County go westbound past me at the 86.
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0: Your flight is counting out. We're unable to locate Mercury check-in, exit 81.

261 Sterling Motors Fifth. Go ahead. Motors Fifth, I-88, westbound, milepost 6. I-88, westbound, milepost 6. The trailer that is out of gas. Come on.

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I'll advise 1028, it's unreadable on the trailer. 261, 10-4.

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Go ahead. 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
1: Alright.

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Burrington, Eldo, J. John, mail, 100935, 100935, Iowa.

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1: 261 secure 30.
0: 261 10-4.

0: joint, 270 traffic stop.
1: 270, go ahead.
0: Yeah, Heidi westbound at the 73. Heidi westbound at the crescent 75. It's going to be a red Ford Taurus. Red Ford Taurus. Stand by for 28.

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0: 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I take one for me.
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0: 270 is requesting routine assistance, 80 westbound at the 75.
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Sterling 270 information. 270, go ahead. Sterling 270. Towards the vehicle, I'll be en route to post. I'll have two signal 38s, a one female and one male juvenile. Sorry, mileage is in notes. 270, come for.

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0: 10-4, I don't have you on the schedule.
1: 10-4. I'll be available if something comes out in Henry and Rock Island.
0: 10-4, I only have one car in Henry and Rock Island, so you would probably be the second.
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Troop 2 units, reckless driving, I-39 southbound from Outpost 79. 0603. Troop 2 units, reckless driving, I-39 southbound from Outpost 79-0603 at Black Nissan Altima. Black Nissan Altima, F-Rank H-Henry, 36921. F-Rank H-Henry, 36921, 1028, Wendy Cortez. Wendy Cortez, Rockford Black 2015, Nissan 4-door. Make your own case.

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Charles 204, 1041, scale 22, secure 2 hours. 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

0: 244, tire debris.
1: Go ahead.
0: 39 northbound is a 75. 39 northbound is a 75 in the passing lane.
1: And we're off the post.
0: 10-4.

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0: 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I'll be on the left shoulder.
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0: 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Illinois 23 and Tway Road, Ottawa, Illinois, Ottawa, Illinois. Blue Hyundai. F Frank C Charles 75295.
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0: 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AUS, Vector 73. 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

0: Hey, Kerry, we get to the stop sign. 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

0: Sterling was the main truck stop.
1: 178,
0: Glenn. Sterling was the main traffic stop. Illinois 40, the overpass of 80. Illinois 40, overpass of 80. The Black Mustang, Iowa. IIDA SM E Edward 312. Iowa, IIDA SM E Edward 312.
1: IIDA SM E Edward 312, clear, gray 2024, Mustang.

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0: 51 FTL style, 80 West 74. 80 West 74, it's a truck tractor, semi trailer, main trailer. 2777 53 B-boy. 2777 53 B-boy, main trailer, secure 30 MCS.
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0: 5, John.
1: John 7.
0: I have a 1050 Cartier on 80 at the 41. The vehicle is not drivable. Both of my cars are over in Ottawa. Ocean 225 is in Geneseo. Who did you want me to send?
1: That probably enough. Well,
0: somewhere.

0: Sterling 244, traffic stop.
1: 44, go ahead.
0: Except Illinois 23, south of North 18th Road, LaSalle County. Illinois 23, south of North 18th Road, LaSalle County. And a gray Toyota Sequoia. Gray Toyota Sequoia, V-Victor 26-2460. V-Victor 26-2460.
1: V-Victor 26-2460, clear gray 2008 Toyota.
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2: Fairway 244, traffic stop.
0: 244, go ahead.
2: Street or Bloomington Street and Danny's Drive. Bloomington Street and Danny's Drive. In Streeter on a Blue Hyundai Santa Fe, Blue Hyundai Santa Fe. 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

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Plates are expired, 3 of 26, and suspended for mandatory insurance violation, agreed to L-5 Honda.

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0: Serving 2-6-10-27, Washington ID, Washington ID. Last name, Catalan. C. Charles A. Adam, T. Tom A. Adam, L. Lincoln A. Adam, and Nora. C. Charles A. Adam, T. Tom A. Adam, L. Lincoln A. Adam, and Nora. First name, Alexis A. Adam, L. Lincoln, E. Edward, XXRay, I. Ida, S. Sam. A. Adam, L. Lincoln, E. Edward, XXRay, I. Ida, S. Sam. Mail, 09-10-1999.
2: Sterling Oscar 9
1: Travis South. Washington 9, go ahead.
2: Oscar 9 Travis South, 80 East 31, Black Hyundai. That's Frank Y. Young, 60793. Frank Young, 60793.
1: 10-4.

0: 256. Catalan is clear. Not licensed through Washington, ideally.
1: Sir, 256, do you see the revoked out of Illinois?
0: Time for. He is revoked on 11-12 of 021, 6-206 AON 6.
1: Ten four, you can update to driving while license is revoked. Secure 30.
0: 256, 10-4.
1: Certain 256, can you also send the first available non-preference tow for driving while license suspended and revoked?
0: 6-10-4.

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1: 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Do you mind, Oprah?

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Tail number is 436. 436.

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1: Push. That's going to be B-Boy 672-034-502-315.

0: Charles 51, Chama is clear. 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Commercial status is disqualifying.
1: Five, four.
0: 249, go ahead.
2: Strike 2, Frank. You just note the CFS that 256 body cam got activated late.
0: 10-4.
1: No, Charles 51, just confirming, cause I thought you said non-commercial driver's status was disqualified. I see it as driver status, commercial status disqualified.
0: Nope, it said non-commercial status valid, commercial status disqualified.
1: Or just confirm that. 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They can drive it away as long as they got the Class A to drive it away.
0: Charles 51, 10-4.

0: Charles 51, can you advise if he's loaded or empty, and if so, the weight?
1: He's loaded. It's an Amazon truck. They don't really put weights on this stuff, so I have no idea how much he has in there.
2: Charlie 42, Travis Scott.
0: Two 42, go ahead.
2: 88 West 7 on a blue Toyota, Nebraska. Hey, Adam King, J John 981. Adam King John 981 through Nebraska.

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0: 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There's just going to be a hold for Article 36. He is revoked for DUI.
1: 249, 10-4.

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1: Go ahead.
0: Illinois 18, west of I-39. Illinois 18, west of I-39 on a gray Ford F-150, gray Ford F-150, 375-6988, 375-6988, B-boy at the end, 375-6988, B-boy.
1: 244 B-truck, 375-6988, clear 2006 Ford pickup.

0: Western with Charles Sidon. I will need a toll report number for this place.
1: All right, Charles 51, toll number is 437-437.

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2: Charles 51.
0: Charles 51, go ahead.
2: Knowledge of the codes, locations of the notes, showing the vehicle, and they're taking it back to their yard.
0: Charles 51, 10-4.

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1: Ocean 225, go ahead.
0: Our traffic stop, AUS the 27, AUS 27 to flight Nissan, flight Nissan, New York, to John E. Edward D. David, 8066, John Edward David, 8066, New York.

0: 237, debris.
1: Good.
0: Debris. IED westbound, approximately the 67 in the construction zone. IED westbound, helpful 67, advise the construction barrel in the driving lane.
1: 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I'm en route from like the 59.

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1: Charles 51, go
0: ahead. CS stop 80, eastbound at the 74, 80 east at the 74. Tow tractor semi-trailer, California portion, 4, William, William, 5423. 4WW5423, California portion, secure 30 MCS.

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0: 6A of traffic.
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1: 10-4.

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1: Go ahead.
0: 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Go ahead, secure me, please.
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0: Right, back to your mother, Sebastian.
1: Okay.
0: The 988 eastbound at the 9 on a silver Toyota, Iowa, Paul Ida A. Adams 777. Paul Ida Adams 777.
1: Iowa, Paul Ida A. Adams 777, clear. Silver 2020 Toyota Prius.

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0: 250-60 David and Mary, 76192. 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David and Mary Velasco Reyes of Bolingbrook on a white 2010 Chrysler van.
1: String 256, 10-4. This is the driver that's coming to pick up the other guy. I added the 1027 information in the notes.
0: 26, 10-4.

0: Charlie 260, California 1.
1: One freight 31, River Rescue.
2: Go ahead.
1: One freight 31, received a call from Henry County. Approximately I-80 westbound at the 5 in the Rock River. I-80 westbound at the 5 in the Rock River. A passerby advised there was a male stuck in a tree, and there's another individual trying to help them out. I believe this is on the water. Henry County sending River Rescue.
2: Four, I'll be on route.
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0: Sterling Adam five.
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0: Sterling Adam five, can you open me a crash? I'm escorting a permit. We're at Illinois 82 and the ramp to I-80 westbound. They struck an IDOT sign with the windmill blade.

0: General Ocean 225, Traverse Lot.
1: Ocean 225,
0: Glenn. 25, traffic stop. Excuse me, 74 West at the 8.2. 74 West at the 8.2. It's a black Chevy. Black Chevy, Iowa. J. John L. Lincoln, X-ray 741. John Lincoln, X-ray 741, Iowa.
1: Ocean 225, Iowa, J. John, Lincoln, XX, 741, clear, black, 2011, Chevrolet Equinox.

0: Erlangen, 327. Erlangen, 327. I'm 1060 in this call for I-80 in the Rock River. I'm just trying to figure out how to navigate this construction zone.
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1: 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Ocean 225 status.
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0: Sterling out of 5, 1028 on the power unit. Homing, apportioned. A Adam 27519. Wyoming apportioned, AM 27519 is a white Peterbilt truck tractor.
1: 10-4, and I did report the damage to I got and gave them the crash number.

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0: 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Indiana and God we trust. Edward D. David, B-Boy, 819. Edward David, Boy, 819, Indiana.

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1: Sterling, 260, go ahead.
0: 260, Cantrells is requesting traffic control, 74, westbound at Mompos 32. I-74 westbound at Mompos 32, there's a truck tractor semi-trailer that's blocking traffic that they're trying to remove. I did advise them that it was a very extended ETA.
1: 10-4, I'll be around as soon as I can.
0: 10-4.
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Fairlane 244. This is going to be an Illinois 251 and North 36th Road. Illinois 251 and North 36th Road. Blue Toyota sedan, 753-996. 753-996.

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1: One Frank 31, 5.
0: Sterling, one Frank 31, 1027. DOSS, D-O-S-S, Melvin, and E-L-V-I-N, Ellington. DOSS, Melvin, Ellington. Mail, 12-16-79, 12-16-79.

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0: Melvin L. Lincoln Goss, male, 12/16/79, no exact match. Randolph P. Paul Doss, 10/20/84, alias Melvin Lynn Doss, 12/16/79, is a registered sex offender. Do not search, detain, arrest based solely on this record. Subject is registered sexual predator, victim under 18, must register for life. Male, white, 41, 6'2", 252, brown, blue. Additional information available, Glenn. Doss is revoked. Revoked 06/18/2023, 6.205A, Adam 3. Go ahead.
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0: 212, can you be en route to assist 131? Henry County advised they don't think they have a car available. 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
1: Ocean 225, go ahead.
0: 25 traffic stop, the 80 east at the 17, 80 east of the 17. So, blue Nissan Pathfinder, I believe it's South Carolina. 575, see Charles Y. Young, people. 575, Charles Young, Paul, South Carolina.

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0: Okay, on my flight, 1 is throttled back at base.
1: Copy, life flight 1 landed. We have nothing to debrief for that call. We do now have a turnaround flight request for you guys. Memorial Carthage to St. Francis, Peoria. No prior turn down.
0: Roger, stand by.

0: Runway 1-15, I have 2 1027s, Illinois.
1: 1-15, go ahead.
0: Nice, N-A-C-E. Richard Jace, D-A-C-E. It'll be David. Nice, Jace, D. David. Male. 9-4-2003, 9-4-2003.
1: Well, 15, your radio is cutting out a bit. Can you spell the first name again?
0: For John Charles Edward.
2: It's 25 kilos. 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That will be a go for Steven Johnson syndrome.
3: Can you repeat the flight number? 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
3: 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Yeah, it's like Life Flight 1, my med crew's getting some supplies. 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
0: 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And Frank's team 10-4. Second, 20 in stone. I'm Tom Ocean, Aaron, A, Carl, N, John, Stone, Harry, and Mill, 5-5-1993.
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Karen Ocean, 225, traffic stop. 225, traffic stop. 74 West at the 10.5. 74 West, 10.5. It's a gray Jeep, Florida, J. John, Lincoln, B-Boy, and Nora, 09. John Lincoln, boy, Nora, 09, Florida.

Bush 225, Florida. Jay John, Ellen Gippy Boy, Nora 09, clear. Gray, 2024, Jeep Utility.

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1: 260, go ahead.
0: 260 Motor Assist, any westbound 34, any westbound 34, Silver Toyota, Silver Toyota, Edward X, X-ray 86280, Edward X-ray 86280.
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0: Lower north for life flight 2.

Tracks up. Hey, westbound 33, 80 westbound 33, black Nissan, double AM 47233, double AM 47233.

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1: Okay, 1350, 10-4.

drilling 260 water systems. Drilling 260 motor assist, westbound 2070, westbound 27, dark colored truck, Illinois 523-9340, David, 523-9340, David.

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1: Rogers, relanded at St. Anthony, Rockford.

0: Charlie 2-6 Travis up. Charlie 2-6 Travis up. 74 westbound 14. 74 westbound the 14. White Chevy. Your White Chevy. F. Franco Roberts 79170. F. Franco Roberts 79170.
1: F. Franco Roberts 79170 clear. Lake 2022 Chevrolet sedan.

0: Sterling, 178, Trevor's up.
1: 178, go ahead.
0: Sterling, 178, Trevor's up. 80 eastbound to 25. 80 eastbound to 25. It's going to be a white Ford F-250, I believe. White Ford F-250 pickup truck. Nevada, 0647, G. George 1. Nevada, 0647, G. George 1, I believe.

0: 260 out, sir.
1: 261.
0: 260 out, sir. 80 eastbound the 11. 80 eastbound the 11. A white box truck. White box truck. Illinois portion. P-Paul 1244514. Illinois portion. P-Paul 1244514.

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1: Copy, Lifeflight 1, lower north, 15 minutes out.
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1: Roger, like 5 minutes out, lower north.